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It's me, Adam West. 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

103.3 KLU, the best variety of the 80s and 90s. What a gorgeous day today. Good timing. Some thunderstorms moving in late tomorrow and Wednesday. And, well, maybe a good chunk of the week. Bon Jovi, KLU.

103.3, KLOU, the best variety of the 80s and 90s. So cool. 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They always do that. 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

103.3 KLOU, the best variety of the 80s and 90s, an amazing weekend, one of my favorites of the whole year. We remember those who made the ultimate sacrifice so that we can enjoy life and do the things that we want to do.

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1: Well, I'm not sure that Queen had a full understanding of how their song would be used or the idea of putting their songs into movies in general, but this song, released in 1982, and actually fit really nicely, became the iconic song for Rocky III after that rejection. Sylvester Stallone went to Survivor and said, "What can you come up with?" I think the result was pretty good. Survivor, Eye of the Tiger, the 80s at 8 on KLOU.

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103.3 KLU, the best variety of the 80s and 90s. A song from Fleetwood Mac that's become more recognizable in the last several years. Was in a bunch of Chevy commercials. Was on the album Tango in the Night, which also had the song Little Lies. 103.3 KLU.

103.3 KLOU, the best variety of the 80s and 90s. Today is May 25th. It was on this day in 1977. Star Wars was released in theaters. On the anniversary of that, in 1983, Return of the Jedi opened on over 1,000 screens across the country. In 1986, remember Hands Across America? Yeah, more than 6 million Americans held hands to form this line. And in 1992, Jay Leno made his debut as full-time host of The Tonight Show. He was kind of a part-timer before then, did those Doritos commercials. By the way, he never mentioned Johnny. Took some bad advice from a network exec.

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It's me, Adam West. Got the good weather today. After tonight, some stormy weather moving in.

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The average American believes that summer started on Thursday, a full month before the official start of summer on June 21st. And yeah, you kind of get into that mood. 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

103.3 Kayla, you the best variety of the 80s and 90s. Some famous birthdays. Allie Raisman, two-time Olympic gymnast, has a bunch of hardware. She is 32. Octavia Spencer, actress, 56. Mike Myers, Shrek, Austin Powers, Wayne's World, he's 63. Klaus Meine, lead singer of Scorpions, you know, Rocky Like a Hurricane, 78.

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We commemorate those who made the ultimate sacrifice for us for, man, days like today. 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

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If you could freeze time, would you do anything illegal? 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I would imagine that a lot of it has to do with money. 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

103.3 KLU, the best variety of the 80s and 90s. Yesterday morning, Post Office announced that Mr. Rogers is the winner of a reissued stamp. It was first issued, I think, back in 2018. And so patrons of the Postal Service actually voted on this and voted Mr. Rogers, because everybody loves Mr. Rogers. It's KLU.

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All right, I got to run. 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And if you're off today, good news, a short week this week. 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
11: Folks knew the Colonel approved of his new honey chili crisp and jalapeno ranch sauces the moment he tasted them and said... 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

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We'll do that at about 6:40 with your Google Buster question on 103.3 KLOU. 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

103.3 KLOU, best variety of the 80s and the 90s. Cardinals lose the first of three in Milwaukee, 5-1. We fell to the Brewers yesterday. 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That's your sports. 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

0: 93.3 KLOU, best variety of the 80s and the 90s. Mornings with me, Billy Greenwood, back after a nice long three-day holiday weekend. My question this morning, anything awesome happened that you want to share with me? Something interesting over the weekend? I can tell you that we didn't do much at my house at all. Most of my friends were out of town for the weekend, which was also honestly kind of nice. Chance to kind of get reset. Although we did throw an impromptu pool party yesterday for my 8-year-old son, Max, and his Gators baseball team. But other than that, pretty quiet at the Greenwood Ranch this weekend. If there was something that you did that was awesome you want to share with me, 533-1033 is my number. Promised you the chance at winning your tickets to Marcus Ronnie's The Advanced IMAX Screening of Disclosure Day. Do that with your Google Buster question coming up at 640 this morning. Obviously, we go commercial-free starting at 7, and of course, your 80s at 8. You get all of that right here on 103.3 KLOU with Michael Jackson in less than 10 minutes.
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0: 1 hour away from commercial-free 80s and 90s getting underway on 103.3 KLOU. In between now and then, that Google Buster question is coming up at about 6:40. And just as promised, Michael Jackson.

0: highlights from your nice long holiday weekend. Did you do anything exciting this past weekend you want to share with me at 533-1033? This didn't sound that exciting.
1: The highlight of my extended three-day weekend was sleeping in every single day. I honestly did not spend more than, say, 9 or 10 hours awake the whole weekend, I don't think.
0: That seems a little dramatic for me. However, I will say I did enjoy sleeping in also. I think we got up at like 7 o'clock every day this weekend, which for a guy who gets up early, that was pretty fantastic. So I would agree. At least the sleeping in was a highlight. What else? Anything awesome happened for you this weekend? You want to share that with me at 533-1033. 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And Dobie Gray teams up with Uncle Cracker.
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IMAX screening passes for Disclosure Day. That's June the 8th at Marcus Rani's. All that stands between you and those advanced passes would be one Google Buster question here on 103.3 KLOU. Here's your question for this morning. Girls, 3 times more likely than boys to do this on Father's Day. What do you think that is? 533-1033 is my number. 533-1033. Girls, 3 times more likely than boys to do this on Father's Day. Call now and bust my Google. Good luck.

A lot of great guesses, but none of them correct so far with your Google Buster question. Girls are three times more likely than boys to do this on Father's Day. What do you think that is at 533-1033? Somebody's going to win the advanced greeting passes to Marcus Ronnie's for Disclosure Day on 103.3 KLOU.

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0: 98.3 KLOU, best variety of the 80s and the 90s, sharing the highlights from your holiday weekend. 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
1: The highlight of my three-day weekend was getting housework done. 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
0: Stephanie, I did the exact same thing this weekend, and it felt so good. You want to share yours with me?

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Billy Idol's going to bring his It's a Nice Day to Tour Again tour to St. Louis on September the 10th. Those tickets, by the way, still on sale. 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

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By the way, today is World Redhead Day. I didn't know. Well, first of all, only 2% of the global population, redheads. I didn't know that they don't go gray. Impossible for a redhead to have gray hair.

love Genesis. 103.3 KLOU, best variety of the 80s and the 90s. And again, we're doing it nonstop, commercial-free, with Alanis Morissette. Isn't it ironic? Don't you think?

We celebrate the 80s with your 80s at 8 every single weekday morning. In fact, coming up in just a few minutes, my namesake. But it's not Billy Idol. And it's not Billy Joel. So who does that leave? We'll find out just after 8 o'clock on 103.3 KLO.

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1: 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In fact, this song reached number 17 on the Billboard Hot 100 chart, went all the way to number 3 on the rock charts. 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

This is 103.3 KLOU, the best variety of the 80s and 90s. Good morning, good morning. Now that it's after 10 o'clock, it's me, Martha Quinn, on hand to get you through your Tuesday. Kind of feels like Monday workday. Here's Huey Lewis. Group hug.

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Happy Tuesday. Getting back into the 9-to-5 swing of things. Thanks for being here with me, Martha Quinn. Did you have a good long weekend? Did you do something that you would consider totally awesome? Tell me about it with our free iHeartRadio app's TalkBack microphone. You'll get through to me and I can get you on the air at about 10:40. Maybe you did find something you've been looking for. Like that time I found my mom's engagement ring that I thought I lost. Whew, I was happy. That was totally awesome.

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Thanks for getting back to work after the long weekend with me, Martha Quinn. Almost 45 million people were on the road, so you might still be in traffic. Brian Adams is on the way right now. It is Michael.

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Imagine a bunch of plump, healthy, fresh grapes. 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

103.3 KLOU, the best variety of the 80s and 90s. The first day of summer isn't until June 21st, but now that Memorial Day is behind us, it feels like we're in the summer. And one of the best things about the warm months is all of the fresh fruit. This is your wellness shot. Thanks for being here with me, Martha Quinn. Researchers found something very interesting about grapes, and grapes are so good right now, nice and fresh and plump and crisp and snappy. And researchers found that regularly eating grapes may help your skin hold on to moisture and maintain that smooth, fresh, healthy look that we all want. We all want our skin to look as fresh and healthy as a bunch of good grapes. So enjoy them in the produce aisle. Stock up. That's your wellness shot or custom

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Fans of the MTV years, here is a trivia question about an MTV era artist. What do you think was Richard Marx's first single? It was released today in 1987. Don't Mean Nothing, Hold On to the Nights, or Nothing's Gonna Stop Us Now? 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It'll be up at about 11:40. 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

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Right now, we are heading towards noon. And like every day, right here with me, Martha Quinn, it is time to talk rock and roll in your daily news that rocks. It was today, May 26th in 1987. Richard Marx released his first single.

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Most of the people who I've met who've made this station a part of their lives are music freaks. 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
1: You are in for a good time thanks to Tammy from Jeffersonville, Kentucky, who sent in today's mixtape. 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

Make 103.3 KLOU a preset on our iHeartRadio app. We just heard Toto start today's mixtape. It was made by Tammy. All three songs have a similar type of song title. You might have ID'd that. This song is by Phil Collins. The third song will be by Boston. That's kind of a hint.

103.3 KLOU, the best variety of the 80s and 90s. It's a weird kind of day. Are you turned around a little bit because it's the first day of the work week, but it's Tuesday. Kind of feels like Monday, still kind of, you know, getting back into the swing of things. My name is Martha Quinn. Here's Blondie.

the best variety of the 80s and 90s. 103.3 KLOU. Maybe the second biggest heartthrob of the 80s, behind Rick Springfield, is up just after one with me, Martha Quinn.

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I think Corey Hart is the second biggest heartthrob of the 80s. It is tough. It's a tough contest between him and Rick Springfield. Oh, I just don't know. Here's Sunglasses at Night.

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0: The best variety of the 80s and 90s. 103.3 KLOU. Trust me when I say this, you are interesting, and a great way to get to know you is to hear your totally awesome news. Like, you know, when you're driving along in a car and you're looking around at all the other drivers and you wonder what's going on with them. Here is where we get to find out about our fellow human beings.
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103.3 KLOU, the best variety of the 80s and 90s. A Journey song that will take your heart in its hands and squeeze it is up just after 2 o'clock. My name is Martha Quinn. 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

103.3 KLOU. It's just after 2 o'clock, so today's Health Chat, your wellness shot, is up in just a few minutes. Sometimes it's things I read on the internet, and sometimes it's things from my life, and I've got a shoe recommendation for you in less than 8.

0: 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I am talking about Joan Jett. What's up, Martha Quinn here. It's time for the health chat we get into every afternoon right here, your wellness shot. Sometimes it's health information I pass along, but I wanted to share with you my shoe recommendation, because my life has been transformed by these shoes. And you're going to laugh because you might already have a pair of these shoes. Your kids might already have these shoes. Your grandma might already have these shoes. But I got, for the first time, a pair of Crocs. I got them at Zappos. But the magic thing is I got classic fleece-lined, because I like my feet to feel fuzzy and warm, even in the summer. Classic fleece-lined clog Crocs. I got a purple pair at Zappos, and I love them. I told my husband, I said, you got to get these Crocs. You will love them. If you've got something that you think everybody should know about, a type of shoe or a type of cooking thing or something, tap our free iHeartRadio app's talkback microphone. I'll get you on a wellness shot moment. My name is Martha Quinn. Happy Tuesday. It
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Approximately 8,000 birds flew across the sky in St. Louis last night. Isn't that incredible? I

103.3 KLOU, the best variety of the 80s and 90s. It's almost time for me, Martha Quinn, to head out. The fun, the pizzazz, the rock and roll will continue. I'll see you tomorrow at 10. Miss you.

103.3 KLOU, the best variety, the 80s and 90s. It's Tony. Are you dragging today? Man, I know I am. Feels like a Monday, but it is, in fact, a Tuesday, which is a good thing because we'll be that much closer to the weekend as the week progresses. That's how time works.

the best variety of the 80s and 90s, 103.3 KLOU. Tomorrow morning, Billy Greenwood's got your passes to the IMAX sneak preview of Disclosure Day. It's happening at Marcus Rani. I'm really excited about this movie. New Steven Spielberg sci-fi movie. Can't go wrong. When you're weighing tomorrow morning, 6:40, 103.3 KLOU.

0: 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I gotta have faith, faith, faith.
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0: Impact forecast from 5 on your side. Scattered showers are moving across the southern half of our region, really from Phelps County eastbound to Farmington to St. Genevieve County. Some of that rain's actually locally heavy. Most of that rain will not make it as far north as St. Louis. About a 40% chance of a stray shower later on this evening. Today's highs were in the low 80s. Tomorrow, we'll be in the mid-80s with a 20% chance of rain, partly cloudy. Thursday, upper 80s, no chance of rain for Thursday. A dry front moves through Thursday night, so we'll see highs a little bit cooler into the weekend, right around 79 or 80 degrees Friday, Saturday, and Sunday. This has been meteorologist Lance Blocker.
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103.3 KLOU, the best variety, the 80s and 90s. It's Tony. Somebody's going to have to do a wellness check on my wife and myself tomorrow. Our son graduates high school. 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

103.3 KLOU, the best variety of the 80s and 90s. It's Tony. What about this? Sounds like a good idea. China expects to start full-scale delivery of flying cars in 2027. Not 10 years from now, next year. Good luck with that. We can't even do self-driving cars. Now we're going to try flying ones.

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Cardinals currently sit 2.5 games behind the first place Milwaukee Brewers. They could gain some ground this week. Didn't help yesterday by losing, but two more against the Brew Crew, including tonight. First pitch, 6:40. It's 103.3 KLOU.

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103.3 KLOU, the best variety of the 80s and 90s. It's Tony tomorrow morning. How exciting is this? It's already Wednesday. You'll be more than halfway through the work week. And Billy Greenwood, he's going to make it that much better by going commercial free. He does it every single morning while you're on your way to work. 7 a.m. 103.3 KLOU.

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Apparently, they've cured cancer because scientists have now found that toast is most likely to land butter side down if you drop it.

K-L-O-U. It's Tony. It was 34 years ago today that Michael Jackson and Lisa Marie Presley were wed. A marriage that everybody thought would fail. And it did.

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103.3 KLOU, the best variety of the 80s and 90s. It's Tony on National Paper Airplane Day. I was always jealous of the people that could make those really good paper airplanes that would fly like 20, 25 feet. Mine just crashed to the ground. Maybe make it 5 feet.

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Billy Greenwood's back tomorrow morning with the Google Buster. 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

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Over the weekend, no surprise, Mandalorian and Grogu number one at the box office. I saw it. If you like Mandalorian, you'll like this. It's fine.

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It's Tony, thank you so much for spending your Tuesday afternoon with me. Getting out of here. Adam West is up next. Before the end of the day, try and make at least one person smile. You never know what that might do for that person. Have a great rest of your Tuesday.